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to bed, America. Your government is in control again. Here, watch this. Shut up.

A DJ's life has its shitty side too, but there's nothing, absolutely nothing, like the heat we get back from the crowd. A crowd that waits for us all week long. And when the moment is there, we really feel to dedicate something to them.

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read it, tune it, print it, scan it, send it, fax, rename it, touch it, bring it, pay it, watch it, turn it, leave it, stop or mad it, buy it, use it, break it, fix it, crash it, change it, melt, 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

man. Don't judge a person till you know the man. Two brothers on the fourth floor, and a baron MC got rhymes galore. I don't play, I ain't no toy, and that's because I said so, boy.

children 15, 16 years old. They can multiply $100 into $5,000 in less than 4 hours. Doing drugs, selling drugs.

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1: Very good, Kivanok. 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
0: See you next week.

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Like a wood, like a wood, like a wood, like a wood, like a wood, like a wood, like a wood, like a wood, like a wood, like a wood, like a wood, like a wood, like a wood, like a wood, like a wood, like a wood, like a wood, like a wood, like a wood, like a wood, like a wood, like a wood, like a wood, like a wood, like a wood, like a wood, like a wood, like a wood, like a wood, like a wood, like a wood, like a wood, like a wood, like a wood, like a wood, like a wood, like a wood, like a wood, like a wood, like a wood, like a wood, like a wood, like a wood, like a wood, like a wood, like a wood, like a wood, like a wood, like a wood, like a wood, like a wood, like a wood, like a wood, like a wood, like a wood, like a wood, like a wood, like a wood, like a wood, like a wood, like a wood, like a wood, like a wood, like a wood, like a wood, like a wood, like a wood, like a wood, like a wood, like a wood, like a wood, like a wood, like a wood, like a wood, like a wood, like a

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1: May I introduce the game?
2: Hello.
1: George, I'm George.
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0: Denis. 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
0: Scumbag.
1: Rico Sound.
0: Everything scummy. 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
1: Everything real.
0: Hey, yo. 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
1: Church.

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Nice sweatsuit, drive, drop it. If he ain't moving right, we removing him. Hammer hit his head, now screws missing, we loosen him. I just threw back a perky, I be chewing it. One ain't enough, I need my dose. Chopper with the stand, I keep it on standby. Just in case a nigga try creeping on me, I blame mine. Head tap, pussy, you out of your damn mind. Step in the field, I'm sending him up like a landmine.

How they told me to. Respect my city when you talk. Word. Listen. I'm from the gritty of New York. The gutter man, the streets gon' choke. You sliding through in that ice cream butter pecan Porsche. Very concerned about the new drug laws they enforce. Even though most of your drug transactions is hands off, he gained a lot of respect. Cause she was always hands on, white TV neck. Nike sweats and Air Ones, click the Bicky on deck. And repped his set from day one. Pirates, listen. Our East Coast representative, who you kidding? Yankee fitted, construction Tim's, who you shitting? You can check my temperature, nigga, my mood be different. Them shoes is Christian, I'm chefing up that food in the kitchen. I got your bitch in a new with a pole like she's stripping. Money machine clicking, counting this chicken. Yeah, I'm different. Yeah, pipe, okay, next.

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1: I might even put blue on.

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0: Yeah. Pass me that wool hat.
1: Yeah.
0: And that cold glass of Licato over there.
1: Go right there.
0: That's yeah. Her. Shit is real, right?
1: What's her name again?
0: That's
1: Cleopatra,
0: a fact.
1: Right?

0: For about 20 to 30 minutes, the two people appear to survey the area. And at one point, you see one holding a handgun,
1: and another hiding something under their clothes. Eventually, they cross the street and open fire. Both of them shoot at the crowd outside the house, and one of them twists after a victim while still firing their weapon.

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But it's like, I might use a little AI to fuck with my voice on the first one. We're gonna get creative. You got some AI in there? And Jay-Z laughed. Yeah.

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Come on. Fuck is you waiting for? Nigga tired just nigga sitting tired. Around, man. Come on. Come on. Everything was all good. That shit real. That shit real. Yeah.

0: the foreign legions. You out here playing jungle, but this is hunting season. Lions in my entourage and they in need of feeding. And they can smell fear, hope when a nigga creeping. You could be considered clever, not enough to beat us. Gotta clip the fat, third strike of my Adidas. Give me a reason, I can show you how we really eating. Let's be clear, tell me how you want to be for vegan. Just remember that a picture doesn't have to be framed. I do the work behind the scenes so I don't have to be named. Public service announcement, lend me your ears. Picasso paint pics, one of the best this year.
1: Catastrophe is pound, dun

for blood, I'm still in your plate. 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They better step, initiation ended, in studio time done. 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I came in the game years ago so I could replenish the art form. My pen glides on the pad like Gillis Grofstrom. 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
1: Great stuff.
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